the studios, Devil's Lettuce, Senvely Good Greens, and Wes Seneca. 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

0: Mighty Metallica and For Whom the Bell Tolls. My name is Chuck. I'm going to take a quick break, man. When I get back, I've got the latest from Ryan Purds. That's next.
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0: 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During the show, after the show, before the show, whenever you need it, we are here for you. I'm going to take a quick one. When I get back, I've got the latest from Papa Roach.
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Sinfully Good Greens and Wes Seneca. 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
3: 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That's...
5: Okay.
3: It's like when you go on
5: so
3: New Year's Eve
5: price,
3: or something.
5: Yeah.
3: Okay, yeah.
4: I'd try it. I'm under the table anyways. No one's going to know.
3: You're under the table at the nude restaurant?
4: No, sorry. Half of me. Half of me is under the table.
3: We would pay for your ticket. 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
2: You buy the meal.
3: Yeah.
2: But you don't... You, apparently, you're not ordering off a menu. That's,
4: I got you.
2: Okay. It's like when you go on so New Year's Eve
4: price,
2: or something.
4: Yeah.
1: Okay, yeah.
3: I'd try it. I'm under the table anyways. No one's going to know.
2: You're under the table at the nude restaurant?
3: No, half of me is under the table.
2: We would pay for your ticket. You don't have to get the other customers to pay with your hand clapping.
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3: Did you see how much it costs each person to get a ticket there, did they say?
0: $150 a ticket.
3: That's...
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3: for a reservation.
0: You buy the meal.
3: Yeah.
0: But you don't... You, apparently, you're not ordering off a menu. That's,
4: okay.
0: It's like when you go on
4: so
0: New Year's Eve
4: price.
0: Or something.
4: Yeah.
0: Okay, yeah.
3: I'd try it. I'm under the table anyways. No one's going to know.
0: You're under the table at the nude restaurant?
3: No, half of me is under the table.
0: We would pay for your ticket. You don't have to get the other customers to pay with your hand clapping.
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1: If I wasn't so lazy, I'd punch you in the stomach.
0: Oh, yeah. 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

92.9 WBUF. 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Kicking off 40 minutes of Buffalo's Rio Rock now. You're welcome. This is 92.9 WBUF.

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3: Did you see how much it costs each person to get a ticket there, did they say?
1: $150 a ticket.
3: That's...
4: You have to buy a ticket
3: for reservation.
1: You buy the meal.
3: Yeah.
1: But you don't... Okay. You apparently, you're not ordering off a menu.
4: That's, I gotcha. Okay.
1: It's like when you go on so New Year's Eve
4: price.
1: Or something.
4: Yeah.
1: Okay, yeah.
3: I'd try it. I'm under the table anyways. No one's going to know.
1: You're under the table at the nude restaurant?
3: No. Sorry. Half of me is under the table.
1: We would pay for your ticket. You don't have to get the other customers to pay with your hand clapping.
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1: 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Pearl Jam. And Puddle of Mud. 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
3: That's...
4: You have to buy a ticket?
3: For reservation.
1: You buy the meal.
3: Yeah.
1: But you don't... You, apparently, you're not ordering off a menu.
4: That's, I got you. Okay.
1: It's like when you go on
4: so
1: New Year's Eve
4: price,
1: or something.
4: Yeah.
1: Okay, yeah.
3: I'd try it. I'm under the table anyways. No one's going to know.
1: You're under the table at the nude restaurant?
3: No, sorry. Half of me is under the table.
1: We would pay for your ticket. You don't have to get the other customers to pay with your hand clapping.
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0: 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And don't be a rockin' moron. 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

0: I don't know what I would have done.
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0: 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It's not like he went, I can go faster now that it's paid off.
2: 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Once it's paid off, you know, you're not being as careful with it.
0: This one, I won $10,000 in a reality TV show, told my kids I would take them to Disney, had a family meeting and decided to pay off the bill, and the rest went for a down payment on a camper bed. Went on 2 camping trips now, going through a divorce and struggling to make the payment over my head because of this camper. That is awful.
3: What reality show was it? Nothing to say.
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1: Hey, good morning. Another quiet start to the day, especially as you're making your way across our major routes. Just be mindful of the construction zones. You're down to a single lane of traffic on the 198 westbound, making your way from Parkside all the way to the 190 interchange as they're doing some overnight paving work. And then if you're traveling on the 190, obviously watch your speed through that construction zone where you're down to 45 miles an hour between Clinton Bailey and the mainline thruway. Thruway is working well. 290's in good shape, problem-free on the 33. I'm Keith Kelly with your Buffalo area traffic.
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1: Use caution as you travel the Skagit-Aquito westbound. Overnight crews are still repaving between Parkside and the 190, so you're down to a single lane of traffic, but at this point, volume is fairly light. 33 is wide open in both directions, no troubles to report. Mainline Thruway is starting to see some volume between the 290, 33, and Walden as you travel in Cheektowaga. 190, that's working well through the construction zone and across Grand Island. I'm Keith Kelly with your Buffalo area traffic.
2: There is no typical season.

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0: out, right? Plus, John Kruk, baseball announcer, former baseball player, former All-Star, reveals his death plan during a broadcast.
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3: Rolling along problem-free this morning across the major routes. Volume is starting to build, but for the most part, we're moving up to speed along the mainline thruway from West Seneca and into Cheektowaga. 290 is in great shape between Sheridan, Harlem, and the mainline thruway in both directions. No troubles on the 33, and the overnight road work on the 198 westbound has been lifted, so all lanes are once again open. I'm Keith Kelly with your Buffalo area traffic.
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0: from the Devil's Lettuce Studios. Devil's Lettuce, Senvely Good Greens, and West Seneca. 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
1: When they were young, I go, I've never heard of any of these movies. I go, where were you guys
2: like
1: getting?
2: 28 when she was a kid.
3: Yeah. You were on the wrong end of the kid movie spectrum.
1: But it turns out her family had subscribed to, like, Movie of the Month from the Mormon Church.
2: Wow.
1: Mormon movies. Like, oh, God, the new caffeine kid moved to town, and now you got to try to stamp out their evil desires or whatever.
3: With great titles like Go to Hell with Aspirin.
1: Sheets. Who said a door's the only thing you can come through?

0: in the 90s. He played for one other team? I don't know.
1: But, I thought he was with the Padres for a little while.
0: But, man, just to me, he's a Philly. And he's been on the broadcast team since then. He's always been a great interview, a funny guy. He was the guy that looked like everybody's dad playing baseball because he never had, like, an athlete's body, but he was a great hitter. Mm-hmm. And he's been a broadcaster for a long time with Philly's broadcaster Tom McCarthy. And they have fun. And they're talking about, well, you'll hear it, the context, it doesn't even really matter.
2: Better after coming in behind an opener.
3: Line drive fouled on the left field line. Someday somebody will have to explain it to us. I guess part of it is he comes in, I mean, sometimes against the bottom of the order, so maybe it builds confidence because he gets the first few guys out. If you're a starting pitcher, you're
2: starting pitcher. Well, I hope I'm long gone before that day comes, before we get that explanation that might make sense.
3: That one's lined out to shortstop, Nunez.
0: So, just to pause, they're talking about some pitcher who doesn't start the game, but he pitches starter's innings and, yeah, whatever.
1: Okay.
0: And his whole take is, I hope I'm dead before someone explains this boring thing to me, which I love that already.
4: Yeah.
0: But Tom McCarthy's going to add on.
3: One away. That 365 provides us with the odds for Brandon Marsh to hit a home run, plus 350. If I do get it, though, I'm going to somehow figure out how I can get it to you.
2: Yeah, just stick it in my casket.
3: Okay.
2: Unless I get cremated, then just put it in with me when they set me on fire, baby.
3: Fly ball foul. Maybe I'll get it engraved on, you know.
2: Oh, yeah, my urn.
3: Urn, yeah.
2: Yeah.
3: Reason number one.
2: Yeah. I got a funny story about Ern, I'll have to tell you when we're not on the air.
3: Was it say it's not arable?
2: Oh, no, no, no, no, no.
0: I've never wanted to hear a story more.
3: Pete,
0: of course.
3: Larry.
0: If John Kruk thinks it's not arable, holy moly. Yeah.
3: Larry and Joe Kennedy and Dean and Christine up here in the booth, Jack. Owen, they're all on pins and needles waiting for this one.
2: Oh, it's a good one.
3: That's a ball.
0: How many tells it in a few days?
4: Yeah. Probably.
0: I
4: might tell by the end of this game.
0: I feel like they're going to urge him onward.
1: He doesn't seem like somebody who takes a lot of urging. No. Like, oh, I can't tell that story. Come on, John, tell it. Yeah. Okay.
4: Yeah. You won't do it.
0: The first time I ever saw John Kruk on anything, somebody had joined his team and they wanted his number. And he was on Letterman.
1: Oh, yeah.
0: Do you remember that clip?
1: Yeah, it was... It was Larry Anderson.
0: It might have been.
1: He's in the pitcher. Yeah.
0: Yeah. And he's telling the story like, yeah, Larry wanted my number because it was his wife's favorite number. And he offered to pay for it. And I said, well, just give me a case of beer. And then Letterman's like, well, how'd that work out? And he goes, well, I gave him the number and he gave me the case of beer. And then he goes, but yeah, it didn't work out. Larry got divorced and now he doesn't want that number anymore. And he said, well, what are you going to do? And he goes, what can I do? The beer's gone. Great. It's such a great, like, well, the beer's gone.
1: What could I do?
4: Yeah. It's impossible.
0: It's my list on the way. Top three things you think should be mandatory. You can be as serious or silly as you want. You can send yours in as well, 1-800-947-3979. It's my list next. It is the Free Beer and Hot Wings Show.
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6: Increasing volume for the morning commute, but we're in good shape with no accidents, no broken down vehicles to report. Just seeing a bit of volume starting to build along the mainline thruway, especially through Cheektowaga. Eastbound, you're slow right near William Street, heading up towards Walden and the 33. 290 works well in both directions between Millersport Highway and the mainline thruway. Problem-free on the 33 and the Skajakwita. And so far, an easy ride along the 190 and Route 5. I'm Keith Kelly with your Buffalo area traffic.

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Cannabis can impair concentration, coordination, and judgment. 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
1: The main line thruway is filling in eastbound, making your way past the 190, heading towards William Walden and the 33 in Cheektowaga. 290 continues to work well with minor delays eastbound from Main Street to the Blue Water Tower. You're in good shape along the Skajakuta as well as the 33, especially if you're heading for downtown. And the 190 continues to roll along problem-free. No issues through the Black Rock area, through Breckenridge, or downtown. I'm Keith Kelly with your Buffalo area traffic.
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1: 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Later on, the $1,000 Minute of Mayhem. That's next hour. This hour, a chance to win up to $200, up to $400. Nope. $200 today when we play Dumber Than the Show Trivia. That's coming up. Also, would you give up an inch for a grand? Probably not, but we'll move those numbers around.
11: Good morning, I'm Kelly, and I might have a super awkward situation tomorrow.
1: Oh.
11: That I haven't talked to you guys about because I was like, maybe I just don't do it. I am going to go see a band tomorrow that I have not seen in a couple years because they are my ex-husband's favorite band, and I have a feeling he will be there. And we don't, like, hate each other, but I don't wish him well. You know what I mean?
8: I do.
11: Okay. I mean, I do politely. Huh. Like, when I reach out and say, hey, this happened, I like, you know, hey, I'm going to be at this concert. If we see each other, do we act like we don't exist?

0: From Sheridan Harlemoff to Main Street in the 90 split. We're in good shape along the 33. Skajakwita is working well. No issues on the 219, 400, or the 190. I'm Keith Kelly with your Buffalo area traffic.
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0: also said Tony. It's Tony, and we're tied at one. We go to
1: Oh, yes. What a barn burner. I remember one time I did a football game where it was tied at three and they went into overtime. It was not this exciting.
2: Okay.
1: And it all comes down to this.
2: Oof.
1: The Battle of the Midwest. Russ did it in a time of 37.8 seconds. Steven did it in a time of 30.1 seconds. Yeah! Steven!
2: Oh! Yeah, I knew I dominated you, Russ. Suck it!
1: Yes.
3: I'm going to be proud of that one, Steve. Yeah.
1: Well, this marks a full week of Dumber Than the Show trivia success for Steve.
2: Yep.
4: Yeah.
1: Yeah. Bet this makes you feel even better.
4: Nothing bad happened the other day.
1: Russ.
4: I didn't even think about that.
1: Thank you for listening. Thanks for being part of the fun here. And have a great day, okay?
3: Yep. Thanks for having me, guys.
1: Right, see ya. See ya. All right. Maitland, you won yesterday, right? Or when you played? Or did you not play?
0: I won when I did.
1: And you are 500.
0: Days.
1: Are you 500?
0: Yes.
1: Okay. Steve goes to 300. Right, barely next to it.
4: Yeah.
1: Mm-hmm. Which I won't see ever again because I'll throw this away.
2: 1 point win is a win, Steven.
1: Kelly will be waiting till next week to play. All right. On the way. If you were a couple inches shorter, what if you were making more money? Huh? This is like a weird government thing. That's on the way. It is the Free Beer and Hot Wings Show. This is your home for New Rock in Buffalo. Coming up at 10 on 92.9 WBUF.
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6: We're past the peak of rush hour, and the Thursday morning commute is wrapping up problem-free. With no accidents, no broken down vehicles, and no major congestion. Obviously expect some slowdowns through the construction zones along the 190, as well as the mainline thruway. And then watch for a few minor slowdowns on the 290 east heading to the Blue Water Tower, as well as if you're traveling inbound Route 5, you'll slow a bit making your way over the Skyway. I'm Keith Kelly with your Buffalo area traffic.
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5: He looks like kind of a guy who would know every place that has the best hot fudge in town.
6: Yeah, he brews his own beer.
7: Oh, God, and tells everyone.
5: I bet he brags about the low ABV that it has, though. It's like one.
6: Point.
5: So it doesn't taste that good.
7: So you brewed O'Doul's? Or like O'Don'ts?
5: Yeah.
7: It's a beer drinker's drink when they're not drinking.

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1: No, you said you'd go down to...
0: You said 6 inches.
2: You'd lose 6 inches.
0: Oh,
2: I was using it as Steve as an example.
1: Oh, okay.
2: You don't get to take six off the tallest person in the room.
3: Yeah, so you're 4'9".
2: Well, if I took six off Hot Wings, I'd be even taller, though.
1: I think that's when you still need a booster seat.
3: Yeah.
1: But you get handicap privileges because you're technically a little person now.
3: No, I think 4'8". So you're just the kind of in that terrible gray area.

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1: Sublime and What I Got, kicking things off on this Wednesday morning. And I swear every grocery store has one employee whose only job is moving the peanut butter to a different aisle every Tuesday.

only job is moving the peanut butter to a different aisle every Tuesday. It drives me nuts. What are some things that drive you nuts at grocery stores? We'll find out coming up here in about 7 minutes. Plus, I got more details on how you can win $500 for some extra groceries or back-to-school supplies. 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

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And don't be a rockin' moron. 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
1: Foo Fighters and Times Like These on this Wednesday morning. And I don't know if it's just me, but every time I run into a grocery store for one thing, I end up wandering around like I've never been there before. There was a new survey that I was reading this morning that asked people what annoys them most about grocery stores. And right up there near the top of the list, there's self-checkout. And then you had shopping carts with the bad wheels, you know, that wiggly wheel. And digital coupons also were kind of a gear grinder for some people. And stores constantly moving products around. That drives me insane. I mean, I swear they move everything just enough to make it, you know, to where you're lost. To make it where you walk past the aisle three times. And then you walk by stuff you don't plan on buying. You know, I go in for coffee creamer and somehow leave with beef jerky and frozen pizza and a flashlight I definitely didn't need. So what's the one thing that drives you crazy at the grocery store? I'd love to hear about it today via the app, okay? Text me via the app. Let me know. I got Stone Temple Pilots coming your way soon. Plus, we got the new one from Nickelback and more details. Now you can win $500.

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2: 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That's,
5: 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Okay.
2: It's like when you go on
5: so
2: New Year's Eve
5: price,
2: or something.
5: Yeah.
2: Okay, yeah.
4: 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I'm under the table anyways. No one's gonna know.
2: You're under the table at the nude restaurant?
4: No, sorry, half of me is under the table.
2: We would pay for your ticket. You don't have to get the other customers to pay with your hand clapping.
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Buffalo's Real Rock, 92.9 WBUF. Well, it's Pearl Jam on this Wednesday morning with another exciting episode of Dig This coming up. Apparently, dating now has its own inflation plan, and to be honest with you, it's probably better than spending $150 on a first date that just goes nowhere. We'll talk about inflating coming up in 7 minutes. First, Judas Priest.

0: Buffalo's Real Rock, 92.9 WBUF. It's The Offspring and Make It All Right. On this Wednesday morning, as it is time now for another exciting episode of Dig This, where I got salt in. I know you can dig, man. It's a way to save money on dating. There's a new dating trend that's making the rounds, and they call it infladating. Basically, instead of expensive dinners and fancy nights out, you're choosing cheaper, more creative dates. You know, walks through the park, maybe some ice cream, maybe some coffee. Take a nice little hike. Grab some tacos instead of dropping a week's paycheck at a steakhouse. And I kind of like this. I mean, there's way less pressure, and if the date goes horribly, at least you're not, you know, you're not $150. At least you're only out $12 instead of your electric bill. So, I'll be honest, some of the best dates aren't expensive at all. What's wrong with just getting a blanket and hanging out in the tailgate of your pickup, right? Just with the right person, it can be all right. Infladating is a new dating trend that I feel like I could get behind. I like this. It's Dig This, as I got Metallica coming up, plus Van Halen on the way. We'll hear the new one from Breaking Benjamin and more details, and I can win $500. All right, don't go anywhere.
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1: Getting in some laps with Lucifer before we kick off the lunch hour. 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
3: Honestly, like 17-year-old me loves the idea of that. 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
4: Impregnating somebody and them becoming a teen mom.
3: Maitland is mandating teen sex.
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1: It's Nirvana on this Wednesday. We got the lunch hour nearly upon us. Some fine dining music as you're stuffing your face. And right now we got new music from Autumn Kings. Here's Gone, Gone,

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Studios, Devil's Lettuce, Sinfully Good Greens, and West Seneca. 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

92.9 WBUF. Kicking off lunch hour with Lit, as I got your dum-dum of the day coming up. Today's dum-dum thought the best way to keep neighborhood kids off his lawn was to build something straight out of an action movie. Your dum-dum of the day coming your way in 7 minutes. First, it's Volbeat and Time Will Heal.

0: Today's dumb dumb. A homeowner got tired of kids riding their bikes across his yard, which is a reasonable complaint, but his solution was not a fence or not a keep off the grass sign or you know, being the Karen just yelling from your porch, get off my lawn, you darn kids. No, he built a homemade spike strip with a dozen of 3-inch screws sticking straight out of the plastic and then hid it in his yard. And he later told police he wasn't trying to hurt anybody, which is kind of a tough sell when you literally built medieval lawn security. And so now he's facing some criminal charges. Yeah, something straight out of Mad Max. He's out there putting up spike strips in his yard. You darn kids! Keep riding your bike through my yard! So, yeah, like I said, catching some charges now. Landing him the top spot as our dumb dumb of the day. We got Lincoln Park coming up, plus Alice in Chains on the way, and more fine dining music for the lunch hour. Don't you go anywhere.
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0: 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Why not? Huh? 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Another flyaway coming your way in the next few weeks. 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
1: Three Doors Down, all part of the lunch hours. 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Here is their latest.

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0: 3 days grace. I don't want to go home tonight. 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Okay, right now let's have one last soiree with Miss Mary Jane. It's Tom Petty.
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1: Can't drink, can't draw, can't drown them away. 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Can't sleep, can't think, can't find an escape from these dark, dark thoughts in my mind.

0: 92.9 WBUF. Funeral Portrait and Dark Thoughts on this Wednesday afternoon as it's time for some good thoughts. It's time for some facts to feed your brain with. It is time for the facts of the day. And I learned a couple new things today I want to share with you, like this right here. Did you know that GEICO originally stood for Government Employees Insurance Company? I didn't know that. Like somewhere that gecko is wondering why nobody ever talks about his full legal name. Stupid gecko. The phrase cut to the chase actually comes from silent films where audiences wanted directors to skip the slow parts and just get to the action. You know, there always seemed to be a chase scene in old silent films. So that's where cut to the chase came from. It's basically the original version of hitting the skip intro button, right? Florida has more indoor tanning salons than McDonald's. I thought that was kind of a fun fact. Like, if any state's going to make sunshine an indoor activity, of course it'd be Florida. I know that Nevada doesn't have a state lottery. Learned that today. I mean, you already got Las Vegas, so buying scratch tickets probably feels like bowling in a casino or something. And finally, here's a fun one, and I want you to share this one at your next family gathering, your next family meal. There's 96 bags of human waste still sitting on the moon. That's all from the Apollo missions. They just left their doo-doo and their pee-pee up there. Yeah, humans made it to another celestial body and somehow still managed to leave a bunch of doo-doo everywhere. So there you go. Your facts of the day. Feeding your brain. Ziggy Tool coming up. Def Leppard on the way. Plus, we'll hear the new one from Tim Montana. Don't go anywhere.
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1: Def Leppard and Photograph. And if you're ever around town and you snap a photograph of something cool, you want us to see it, you can always reach out to us via the app and share those photos with us, all right? As we got new music for you now from our buddy Tim Montana off of the new album, The Entire State of Tim Montana. Here's the latest. It's called Break Me Down.

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4: Honestly, like 17-year-old me loves the idea of that, because I'd have gotten active a lot sooner if that wasn't being held over my head in my brain of, oh, something really bad could happen here.
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1: Hanging out in the shade, in the cool shade underneath the bridge. It's the Chili Peppers on this Wednesday afternoon as we got new music for you now from Bill Murray, teaming up with A Day to Remember, the new song called Always Let You Down.

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I'm going to go ahead and dedicate that one to my pickup's AC going out in the middle of summer. I mean, it's not even, it's just blowing hot air now. It's worthless. I feel like jerky just driving around in my truck. The AC/DC Highway to Hell. Let's keep it going now with System of a Down.

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0: It's just about time for some news that doesn't suck. Coming up, got some stories that'll actually restore your faith in humanity, at least until you check social media again. But first, bad omens, the death of peace of mind.

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1: The mighty Metallica, Master of Puppets, on this Wednesday afternoon, as it is time now for some news that doesn't suck. I got the good news stories making the rounds today. And first up, we're going to head to Brazil. Yeah, a doctor in Brazil has spent the last several years letting young patients wear superhero and princess costumes when they go into surgery. And the kids get to pick their favorite character, and the parents stay with them, you know, until the anesthesia begins. And then afterward, they even get to keep the costume. So it's a simple idea that kind of makes a scary day a less scary day, which I think is cool. Then they got a lynx rescued from a war-torn Ukraine that's finally stepped onto grass for the first time at the new sanctuary that it's living at in England. After months of recovery and pretty incredible rescue effort, she's finally getting to enjoy life the way a wildcat should.

0: And finally, two incredibly rare identical twin girls just celebrated their first birthday. The doctors warned of a serious complication during the pregnancy, but after spending time in the NICU, they're now healthy, happy, and keeping their parents very, very busy. So there you go. The world isn't all that bad. It's some news that doesn't suck. So we got Jet coming up. Pearl Jam on the way, plus more details on how you can win $500. Don't go anywhere.
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0: 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Maitland said it should be mandatory for men to get a vasectomy until they want to have babies.
3: Honestly, like 17-year-old me loves the idea of that. Because I'd have gotten active a lot sooner if that wasn't being held over my head in my brain of, oh, something really bad could happen here.
4: So yeah, you could freely have more sex as a teenager and not worry about being a teen dad.
3: Okay, so...
4: Impregnating somebody and them becoming a teen mom.
3: Maitland is mandating teen sex.
4: Sure.
0: Well, making it more achievable.
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1: It's Pearl Jam with Daughter. And whether you got a daughter or a son, maybe if they were a little chubby when they were newborns, scientists found that fathers who eat ultra-processed foods like sausages, bacon, sugary drinks, and cookies tend to have newborns with higher birth weight and thicker skin folds in two spots, the hip area and the thigh. So if you recently became a father and your kid kind of looks like the Michelin Man, then, you know, put down the fork. Stop eating so many Big Macs. You're to blame for the kid looking like the Michelin Man, at least according to scientists. Then again, what do I know? I'm just a radio guy. Let's just keep it going now with Aerosmith and Sweet Emotion.

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1: 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Still no word yet on when they're going to release the new album, but we do know it's done. Here's new music from Breaking Ben. 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

Hot Wings in the Morning. Loudwire Nights with Chuck Armstrong, Casey at Work. I'm Pat McMahon. I help get you home here on 92.9 WBUF. And my question is what did Niagara County do to anybody? What's the deal? It's getting piled on. I'll tell you the latest. Coming up after Bon Jovi and Hardy on 92.9 WBUF.

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0: Man, Niagara County's getting piled on right now. 92.9 WBUF, Buffalo's Real Rock. I'm Pat McMahon. So it's been well documented now. There's places around Niagara County that are contaminated with nuclear material. Then they had a bunch of flooding happen that destroyed some people's homes. And now rabies has been reported in Niagara County involving bats. What did Niagara County do to deserve this? The answer is nothing. It's bad luck. And this too shall pass, but oh my God. Nuclear waste, flooding, bats with rabies. Well, at least the American side of Niagara Falls is beautiful. The park and the casino are very nice. The rest of it, what would you do about Niagara Falls? I'd love to know. Text me on our 92.9 WBUF app or get at me at 293-1716. 293-1716. 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Stone Temple Pilots, Guns N' Roses in the Warning. Coming up in 6 minutes on 92.9 WBUF.
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Coming up at the 4 o'clock hour, I'll have your chance to win tickets to see Billy Idol at Darien Lake. 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It's called Kerosene on 92.9 WBUF.

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3: Honestly, like 17-year-old me loves the idea of that. 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
3: Maitland is mandating teen sex.
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Did it snow in Western New York last night? 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
1: 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From the Devil's Lettuce Studios. 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

92.9 WBUF welcomes Billy Idol to Darien Lake coming up on August 14th. 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

0: You can win Billy Idol tickets right now on 92.9 WBUF. I'm Pat McMahon. 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
2: Hey, good afternoon. Bright sunshine for your Thursday drive. Couple issues to watch for. We have an accident on the 290 eastbound right at the Niagara Falls Boulevard exit in Tonawanda. The right lane is blocked. Police and emergency are on the scene. Traffic is slow starting right near Colvin Boulevard. You're backed up for about a mile and a half, so you want to get to that center or left-hand lane. Also, an accident in the same spot as we had yesterday afternoon on the ramp from the 198 eastbound to the outbound 33. The right lane is blocked once again today. Police and emergency are on the scene there as well. So use caution if you are traveling on the 33, making your way towards the 198, and or on the 198, making your way onto the 33. Rest of our majors are in decent shape. Minor slowdowns on the thruway, looking good along the 190 so far through downtown. I'm Keith Kelly with your Buffalo area traffic.

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3: Honestly, like 17-year-old me loves the idea of that. 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

0: 92.9 WBUF. I love dining out, especially here in Western New York. Our food is second to none. However, when restaurants do this, it really grinds my gears. I'll tell you what that is after Korn and Queen on 92.9 WBUF.
1: Something takes a part of me. 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
1: You know what really grinds my gears? When you're in a restaurant and they're blaring loud music. Why is the music so loud? Why do I have to yell to have a conversation with the people I'm having dinner with? Like a little background music, sure. That's no problem. But I'm literally having to talk like this to have a conversation because the music's so loud. And that doesn't seem right. It doesn't set a good vibe. It just makes it annoying. Now, I was at a place that recently did this. I'm not going to name it because the food was very good and the service was very good. But even the waiter had trouble communicating with us. The music was so loud. Set a nice atmosphere, not blare the music. 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Bike night back at Hamburg Honda coming up on Tuesday, August 18th. 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We'll have vendors, prizes, and best of all, bikes. Even if you don't have a bike, if you're just someone who likes to check them out or has been interested in getting involved with motorcycles, this is the perfect event for you. All makes, all models welcome. It's a totally free event. Bike night at Hamburg Honda coming up on Tuesday, August 18th.

0: 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They're on Camp Road in Hamburg. 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
2: Traveling on the 290 eastbound, watch for an accident right by the Niagara Falls exit in Tonawanda. The right lane is blocked. Several vehicles involved. We also have police and a tow truck on the scene. Traffic gets by in that left and center lane. Of course, a lot of rubbernecking delays and move-over laws in place. So expect a slowdown starting right near Colvin Boulevard as you travel the 290 east. There's also an accident once again today on the ramp from the 198 eastbound to the outbound 33. The right lane is blocked on that ramp. We do have an ambulance on the scene along with police and other emergency crews. So use caution there and watch for delays on the 198 east heading off to that 33 interchange. Mainline Thruway continues to fill in through Cheektowaga and watch for slowdowns on the 190 north. Making your way out of downtown and then again in Tonawanda as you merge with the 290 west, you're slower heading up to the South Grand Island Bridge. I'm Keith Kelly with your Buffalo area traffic.
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Lettuce Studios, Devil's Lettuce, Zenfully Good Greens, and West Seneca. 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

92.9 WBUF. It's hard to believe that there's just one more practice out at St. John Fisher College. The Bills were on the field today. I'll tell you what happened in your Wagons and Swords Report, everything Buffalo sports. 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
1: Well, it was the second-to-last Bills practice at St. John Fisher University today. C.J. Gardner-Johnson, who has been out with an injury, was a full go, which surprised many people. He looked great doing it, too. There was another tussle at camp, this time between IGB and Josh Palmer, but it wasn't a huge deal. Bills defensive coordinator Jim Leonard spoke to the media today. He was asked about DJ Moore and how he's looked in camp, and here's what the coordinator had to say. This from the Buffalo Bills on X.
2: He's bigger than you think he is, right? He's stronger. He's more explosive than you think. Like, I think sometimes you watch guys on tape and you think you have a feel for who they are and what their skill set is, and you see it live and you're like, oh wow, okay, that's why this looks, that's why he's so hard to tackle, or that's why he's always creating separation.
1: 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That's a good thing. He's been an excellent right guard for the team. And the Bills finally started painting the new field at the new Highmark Stadium today. You can see that at WBUF.com. That's your Wagons and Swords Report, everything Buffalo sports. I'm Pat McMahon. 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You can treat that with Game Day Men's Health. 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
0: 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From the Just Call Jed Traffic Center, here's another 92.9 WBUF traffic update.
3: There's some heavier congestion outbound Route 5 making their way towards Outer Harbor Drive and into Lackawanna. Be prepared for a slow go through that whole stretch. 190 southbound continues to slow, making their way right around Smith Fillmore through Seneca Street off to the construction zone. 190 north is okay out of downtown, but then you will slow again on the 190 north, merging with the 290 west and heading over the South Grand Island Bridge. Also still a slow go on the 190 south from Grand Island Boulevard heading up to the South Bridge as well. 290 is working well in both directions between Sheridan and Harlem with minor slowdowns between there and the thruway. And then if you're traveling on the thruway, that is slower through Cheektowaga between the 290, 33 Walden and William. Still watch for an accident on the ramp from the 198 east to the outbound 33. I'm Keith Kelly with your Buffalo area traffic.

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Why did Channel 2's Patrick Hammer sprint off the screen? 92.9 WBUF, Buffalo's Real Rock. I'm Pat McMahon. Channel 2 News was doing the weather yesterday evening. They're showing the sunset on one of their, you know, cameras they have posted out and about in Buffalo. When all of a sudden this happens... This

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2: 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Not a happy little tree. That
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3: 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That's King Kong.
0: A big old spider pops up in the camera lens, scares the crap out of Pat Hammer, who is not a fan of spiders. Everybody has their thing that creeps them out. Some people, it's spiders. My daughter, it's any fly. She's scared of every type of fly. It's awful. Trying to break her of that, because I'm trying to explain to her that flies are harmless. So are spiders around here. She thinks spiders are cute. I don't know what that says about my parenting. Probably nothing good. Anyway, you can see Pat Hammer sprint off the screen when he sees this giant spider. 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

0: 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Here's another 92.9 WBUF traffic update.
1: Looks like some of the heavier congestion from earlier on has started to ease across our major routes, but still looking at slowdowns. Like on the 190 southbound, you'll slow past Louisiana Street heading off towards Smith Fillmore and through the construction zone past Seneca Street. 190 north is working okay. Minor delays heading up towards the Peace Bridge. And then also a minor delay on the 190 north in Tonawanda, merging with the 290 west and heading over the South Grand Island Bridge. Still looking at a slower drive on the 190 south from Grand Island Boulevard, heading up and over the South Bridge, heading into Tonawanda. 290 is in decent shape, moderate volume between Sheridan, Harlem, and the mainline thruway. And then, of course, you're going to slow through the construction zone on the thruway between the 290, 33, and Walden. I'm Keith Kelly with your Buffalo area traffic.
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4: It's my list today, things that should be mandatory. 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

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I'm Pat McMahon on Buffalo's Real Rock 92.9 WBUF. Shower thoughts. Three things for you to think about. 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
1: You know what really grinds my gears? When you're in a restaurant and they're blaring loud music. Why is the music so loud? Why do I have to yell to have a conversation with the people I'm having dinner with? Like a little background music, sure. That's no problem. But I'm literally having to talk like this to have a conversation because the music's so loud. And that doesn't seem right. It doesn't set a good vibe. It just makes it annoying. Now, I was at a place that recently did this. I'm not going to name it because the food was very good and the service was very good. But even the waiter had trouble communicating with us. The music was so loud. 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They're on Camp Road in Hamburg. If you swing by, tell them Pat McMahon sent you. 92.9 WBUF.
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major concerts are allegedly heading to the new Highmark Stadium next year, according to Pete Guelli from the Bills. Who, though? Who should be playing the new Highmark Stadium? Definitely Metallica, in my opinion, but who else? 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